0: Germany, 10 points.
1: Germany, 10 points. L'Allemagne, 10 points. L'Allemagne, 10 points. Germany, 10 points.
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0: scene of the summer. 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If it's loud, you know I'ma get vocal. Get the top down, I've never been so mobile. 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See me riding with the top down. Yeah, bring the level up.
1: Música de sábado por la noche. Pero en la ciencia.

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0: 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Wait for me to come home.
1: Todos los días. Así es. 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La 100.